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Thinking orange skies, feeling super childish. No Donald Glover. Missed call from my mother.

the dance floor into a runway. Tell them make boom, my body's the entree. I can turn a mad hoe into a fan. 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